0: 94.1, playing great country.
1: Fox News, I'm Tom Rigotti. The Trump administration is setting new sanctions against Iran and its economic partners as talks over reopening the Strait of Hormuz remain stalled. War Secretary Pete Hegseth warns the new sanctions don't rule out more strikes on Iran.
2: If Iran is foolish enough to overplay their hand or mess with the American military, we'll do what we need to do.
1: Iran says it will respond harshly and warns any country's support for the sanctions will be seen as an act of war. Tens of thousands of foreigners could soon lose business and tourism visas as part of an immigration crackdown by the Trump administration.
3: A State Department spokesman says the department is coordinating with Homeland Security to identify and revoke the non-immigrant visas of foreigners who came to the U.S. claiming to be short-term visitors, but then filed for asylum to stay permanently.
1: That's Fox's Jared Halperin. 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
9: Another pleasant evening out there tonight as lows drop down into the upper 50s by morning under mostly clear skies, although a little patchy fog is possible in some areas. On Tuesday, it'll be sunny and equally as pleasant. How about highs topping out only in the mid-80s for the afternoon? I'm meteorologist Scott Burchett from the WNKY News 40 Weather Center.
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It's Highway 101 here on our Country Music Monday Night Get-Together. I'm Doyle King. My Facebook post tonight features Riley Green. Anticipation's building for his upcoming studio album, That's Just Me.

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0: There's Keith Whitley with 10 Feet Away here on our Country Music Monday night. My Facebook post, Riley Green, talking about his new album that's out on September 18th. Well, Riley is kind of just like us, just regular folk, and the fact that he apparently doom scrolls Facebook Marketplace. Well, he found a guitar he wanted, and instead of somebody sending somebody else to pick it up from the seller, he went himself. The guitar, a J45 classic acoustic that caught his attention. And he agreed to meet up with a complete stranger from Facebook Marketplace and showed up in person to buy that guitar. Something pretty funny about one of the country music's biggest stars scrolling through Marketplace and making a deal with a stranger and then showing up in person. A Gibson J45, the guitar he bought, one of the most famous guitars ever made. They go for around $2,000 brand new, and kind of like a house, they increase in value over time if you treat them right.
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0: It's Trisha Yearwood here on our Country Music Monday Night Get Together. I'm Doyle King, and I've got a Texas-sized music set coming up to play for you. Alabama is going to break out some fiddles, because if you're going to play in Texas, that's one instrument you got to have.
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1: Fox News, I'm Tom Graham. President Trump's effort to restrict mail-in voting is back on again, at least for now.
2: The U.S. Supreme Court is letting an executive order on mail-in voting move forward without deciding at this point whether any implementation of the order would be legal. More than 20 Democrat-led states and D.C. have argued the executive order infringes on their constitutional right to administer elections.
1: That's Fox's Lisa Brady. Crews fighting a fast-moving wildfire near Reno, Nevada. Tens of thousands ordered or asked to evacuate.
3: Truckee Meadows Fire District Chief Richard Edwards revealing the Hawk Fire northwest of Reno is more than 15,000 acres and 27% contained. Crews are canvassing areas impacted by the inferno, which ignited Saturday.
4: They did discover 32 destroyed homes.
3: Officials say they know the fire was human-caused.
1: Fox's Kristen Goodwin. 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
11: Another pleasant evening out there tonight as lows drop down into the upper 50s by morning under mostly clear skies, although a little patchy fog is possible in some areas. On Tuesday, it'll be sunny and equally as pleasant. How about highs topping out only in the mid-80s for the afternoon? I'm meteorologist Scott Burchett from the WNKY News 40 Weather Center.
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0: There's Mo Bandy here on our Country Music Monday Night Get Together. Believe it or not, there was only one number one song that hit number one today in country music history. It happened today in 1985. Dolly Parton and Kenny Rogers were number one on the Billboard Country Singles chart with their song Real Love, which was the title track from Parton's latest album, Dolly Parton and Kenny Rogers' second country chart topper as a duet act.
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0: It's Clint Black and Better Man here on Our Country Music Monday night. Luke Combs just announced a 2027 extension of his My Kinda Saturday Night Tour. He just added 12 new North American stadium dates that run April through June next year, and tickets are on sale right now. The run picks up where his 2026 summer dates left off, opening April 3rd in Arlington, Texas, and then wrapping up June 26th in San Diego. Special guests on the 27 leg include Treaty Oak Revival, Avriana, Shenandoah, and Wyatt McCubbin.
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0: Here's Aaron Tippin here on our Country Music Monday Night Get-Together. I'm Doyle King. I'll be right back with a Texas-sized music set. Native Texan George Strait's going to kick that off next with Check Yes or No.
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5: And here's Clark with the weather. 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
1: Fox News, I'm Tom Rigotti. Thousands of people have been forced to evacuate their homes in Nevada after a fire broke out over the weekend, injuring at least 7 people and destroying over 20 homes. Truckee Meadows Fire Chief Richard Edwards.
2: The fire is a little over 15,000 acres right now, but I am happy to announce that right now the fire is at 27% containment.
1: Officials did confirm the fire was human caused, but don't know if it was intentional. President Trump's effort to restrict mail-in voting is back on again for now.
3: The U.S. Supreme Court is letting an executive order on mail-in voting move forward without deciding at this point whether any implementation of the order would be legal. Instead, the court rules that an injunction should be lifted while the government appeals procedural rulings over states lacking standing to challenge the Trump order.
1: That's Fox's Lisa Brady. 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
8: Another pleasant evening out there tonight as lows drop down into the upper 50s by morning under mostly clear skies, although a little patchy fog is possible in some areas. On Tuesday, it'll be sunny and equally as pleasant. How about highs topping out only in the mid-80s for the afternoon? I'm meteorologist Scott Burchett from the WNKY News 40 Weather Center.
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0: There's Eddie Rabbit with Suspicions here on our Country Music Monday Night Get Together. Looking at country music history today, it was 1999 today when Linda Ronstadt and Emmylou Harris released the album Western Wall, the Tucson Sessions. That album nominated for several Grammys, and it went to number 6 on the country charts. In 2001 today, singer and songwriter June Carter Cash underwent surgery to have a pacemaker installed. June would die 2 years later in Nashville on May 15th of 03. Complications following heart valve replacement surgery took her life. She died in the company of her family and her husband of 35 years, Johnny Cash.
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0: the Oak Ridge Boys and Bobby Sue here on our Country Music Weekend. It was 2019 when Luke Combs, and we were just talking about Luke extending his tour into 2027, and he's got a whole bunch of North American dates, and they're all going to be stadium shows. In 2019, this is one of the reasons that he can sell out stadiums. In 2019, he released the album This One's For You. It spent 44 weeks at number one on the album chart, setting a record for the longest reign at the top of the album charts by a male artist ever, Luke Combs.
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Fueled by Thomas Oil and Fuel, 219 Industrial Drive in Glasgow. Keeping you on the move.

0: There's Tracy Byrd doing that old John Paycheck song, Don't Take Her, She's All I Got. Well, all I got for you coming up is a Texas-sized music set. That'll do, won't it? Dwight Yoakam kicks it off next with guitars and Cadillacs.
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0: 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It's the Big Willie, 94.1, playing great country.
1: Fox News, I'm Ted Lindner. The Trump administration set new sanctions against Iran and its economic partners, calling it an economic D-Day as talks over reopening the Strait of Hormuz remain stalled. War Secretary Pete Hegseth.
2: If Iran is foolish enough to overplay their hand or mess with the American military, we'll do what we need to do.
1: Iran says it'll respond harshly. In South Carolina, Republican Senate nominees Congressman Ralph Norman and Senator Darlene Graham inching closer to their runoff election Tuesday. Congressman Norman on Fox talking about what sets him apart from Darlene Graham.
3: I've got a solid record I'm running on. She's an unknown. And you really can't make the argument that just because she's kin to Lindsey that she should all of a sudden inherit a six-year job that there is no training on the job.
1: Following her brother, Senator Lindsey Graham's passing, Darlene stepped in to carry out the remainder of his term and has been endorsed by the president. 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
8: Another pleasant evening out there tonight as lows drop down into the upper 50s by morning under mostly clear skies, although a little patchy fog is possible in some areas. On Tuesday, it'll be sunny and equally as pleasant. How about highs topping out only in the mid-80s for the afternoon? I'm meteorologist Scott Burchett from the WNKY News 40 Weather Center.
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0: That's Heartbeat in the Darkness from Don Williams here on our Country Music Monday Night Get Together. The Kentucky Exposition Center in Louisville, Kentucky is hosting the Bourbon and Beyond Music Festival this year, set for September 24th through the 27th. Casey Musgraves is going to headline on September 25th. That's the Friday night show. And then Chris Stapleton will headline on Saturday night. You've also got Charlie Crockett, Avery Anna, Caitlin Butts, the Steel Wheels, the Creakers, Sierra Hull, and the infamous String Dusters, all at the Bourbon and Beyond Music Fest. I hear nothing but great things about this music festival, and I expect this year to be no different. We'll be right back doing that 40-hour week. Well, now, I guess it'd be 32 hours, right? Alabama's up next.
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0: Here's Toby Keith, who should have been a cowboy. Love the story behind that song. I'm Doyle King, and I want to take you to my Facebook page, Doyle King on Facebook. Riley Green has a new studio album coming out, 19 tracks long. It comes out on September 18th, and he's doing some duets, Hannah McFarlane, Jake Worthington. He's got Brooks and Dunn on the album and Randy Owen of Alabama. I have the song, That's Just Me, the title track from his album, on my Facebook post tonight that Riley is sharing with us. Again, that's a Doyle, spelled D-O-Y-L-E, Doyle King, on Facebook.
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2: Breaker 19, this here's a rubber duck. You got a copy on me, Big Ben, come on. Yeah, 10-4, Big Ben, for sure, for sure. By golly, it's clean clear to Flagtown, come on. Yeah, it's a big 10-4 there, Big Ben. Yeah, we definitely got the front door, good buddy. Mercy sakes alive, looks like we got us a convoy.
3: It was the dark of the moon on the 6th of June in a Kenworth pulling logs. Cab over Pete with a reefer on and a Jimmy hauling hogs. We is heading for Bear on I-10 about a mile out of Shaky Town. I says, Pigpen, this here's a rubber duck and I'm about to put the

0: Now you want to back off them hogs? 10-4, about 5 miles or so. 10, roger. Them hogs is getting intense up here.
1: By the time we got into Tulsa Town, we had 85 trucks in all. But they's a roadblock up on the Cloverleaf, and them bears is wall to wall. Yeah, them Smokies as thick as bugs on a bumper. They even had a bear in the air. I says, calling all trucks, this here's the duck. We about

0: you're still too close. Yeah, them hawk is starting to close up my sinuses. Mercy sakes, you better back off another 10.
1: Well, we rolled up Interstate 44 like a rocket sled on rails. We tore up all of our swindle sheets and left them setting on the scales. By the time we hit that shy town, them bears was getting smart. They'd brought up some reinforcements from the Illinois National Guard. There's armored cars and tanks and jeeps and rigs of every size. Yeah, them chicken coops was full of bears, and choppers filled the skies. Well, we shot the line, we went for broke, with 1,000 screaming trucks and 11 long-haired friends of Jesus in a chartreuse microbus.
0: Hey, rubber duck to sodbuster. Come on there, you 10-4 sodbuster. Listen, you want to put that microbus in behind that suicide jockey? Yeah, he's hauling dynamite, and he needs all the help he can get.
1: Well, we laid a strip for the Jersey Shore, prepared to cross the line. I could see the bridge was lined with bears, but it didn't have a doggone dime. I says, Pigpen, this here's a rubber duck. We just ain't going to pay no toll. So we crashed the gate doing 98. I said,

0: what it is, them hogs out there for sure. Well, mercy sakes, good buddy, we're going to back on out here, so keep the bugs off your glass and the bears off your tail. We'll catch you on the flip-flop. This here's a rubber duck on the side.
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0: Here's Trisha Yearwood. I want to go too far here on our Country Music Monday night. I have just about spent all the time that I can here tonight, but I'm going to leave you with a nice long Texas-size music set. Martina McBride kicks that off next with Wild Angels.
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1: News. I'm Sue Guzman. The Trump administration announcing new sanctions against Iran and its economic partners as talks over reopening the Strait of Hormuz remain stalled. War Secretary Pete Hegseth warning that new sanctions don't rule out more strikes against Iran.
2: If Iran is foolish enough to overplay their hand or mess with the American military, we'll do what we need to do.
1: Iran vowing it'll respond harshly and warns any country's support for the sanctions will be seen as an act of war. Tens of thousands of foreigners could soon lose business and tourism visas as part of an immigration crackdown by the Trump administration.
3: The State Department spokesman says the department is coordinating with Homeland Security to identify and revoke the non-immigrant visas of foreigners who came to the U.S. claiming to be short-term visitors, but then filed for asylum to stay permanently.
1: Fox's Jared Halpern. 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
8: Another pleasant evening out there tonight as lows drop down into the upper 50s by morning under mostly clear skies, although a little patchy fog is possible in some areas. On Tuesday, it'll be sunny and equally as pleasant. How about highs topping out only in the mid-80s for the afternoon? I'm meteorologist Scott Burchett from the WNKY News 40 Weather Center.
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0: Earl Thomas Connolly, Fire and Smoke. I'm Bosch, keeping you company tonight with more great country coming up next right here.
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0: George Strait, Blue Clear Sky, I'm Bosch. All the way, some great songs by Shenandoah, Tanya Tucker with Paul Davis and Paul Overstreet, and Johnny Duncan's next with She Can Put Her Shoes Under My Bed Anytime.
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Just keep doing what you do. 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

0: Shenandoah, If Bubba Can Dance, I'm Bosch. On the way, great tunes by the Forrester Sisters, Vince Gill, and David Lee Murphy's next with Dust on the Bottle.
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1: News. I'm Ted Lindner. Thousands of people have been forced to evacuate their homes in Nevada after a fire broke out over the weekend, injuring at least seven and destroying over 20 homes. Truckee Meadows Fire Chief Richard Edwards says
2: the fire is a little over 15,000 acres right now, but I am happy to announce that right now the fire is at 27% containment.
1: Officials did confirm the fire was human caused, but don't know if it was intentional. The investigation continues. And the Trump administration setting new sanctions against Iran and its economic partners, calling it an economic D-Day. As talks over reopening the Strait of Hormuz remain stalled, War Secretary Pete Hegseth.
3: If Iran is foolish enough to overplay their hand or mess with the American military, we'll do what we need to do.
1: Iran saying that they will respond harshly to any new sanctions. 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
8: Temperatures continue to fall tonight all the way down into the upper 50s by morning with mostly clear skies and, well, you may have to deal with a little bit of fog here and there. On Tuesday, lots of sunshine out there and pleasant once again with highs, get this, in the mid-80s. I'm meteorologist Scott Burchett from the WNKY News 40 Weather Center.
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0: That's Crystal Gayle. You never gave up on me. And I'm Bosch, keeping you company tonight with more great country coming up next, right here.
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0: Shelly West, Jose Cuervo, can you relate? I'm Bosch. Coming up, some great tunes by Pam Tillis, Ray Charles, and Willie Nelson, and Dwight Yoakam's next with Fast As You.
1: 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We're the station that keeps the heart and soul of great country. Willie 94.1.

0: Pam Tillis, Don't Tell Me What to Do. I'm Bosch. Coming up, some great songs by Lila McCann, Kenny Chesney, and George Strait is next with Oceanfront Property.
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1: News. I'm Sue Guzman. President Trump's effort to restrict mail-in voting is back on again for now.
2: The U.S. Supreme Court is letting an executive order on mail-in voting move forward without deciding at this point whether any implementation of the order would be legal. Instead, the court rules that an injunction should be lifted while the government appeals procedural rulings over states lacking standing to challenge the Trump order.
1: Fox's Lisa Brady. Thousands of people have been forced to evacuate their homes in Nevada after a fire broke out over the weekend, injuring at least seven people and destroying more than 20 homes. Truckee Meadows Fire Chief Richard Edwards.
3: The fire is a little over 15,000 acres right now, but I am happy to announce that right now the fire is at 27% containment.
1: Officials confirming the fire was human caused, but they do not know if it was intentional. 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
7: Temperatures continue to fall tonight all the way down into the upper 50s by morning with mostly clear skies and, well, you may have to deal with a little bit of fog here and there. On Tuesday, lots of sunshine out there and pleasant once again with highs, get this, in the mid-80s. I'm meteorologist Scott Burchett from the WNKY News 40 Weather Center.
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Garth, Kix and Ronnie, Hank, George, Shania, the legendary country artists you know on a first name basis are here and helping us make country great again on Willie 94.1.

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0: Sylvia and Snapshot. I'm Bosch, having a great time hanging out with you tonight with more great country coming up next right here.
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0: Toby Keith, How Do You Like Me Now? I'm Bosch. Coming up, some great songs by Trisha Yearwood, Exile, and Waylon Jennings is next with Only Daddy That'll Walk the Line.
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0: Trisha Yearwood, Thinking About You. I'm Bosch. Coming up, I got some great songs for you by Marty Stewart, Martina McBride, and Mark Chestnut is next with It's a Little Too Late.
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1: News. I'm Sue Guzman. President Trump's effort to restrict mail-in voting is back on again for now.
2: The U.S. Supreme Court is letting an executive order on mail-in voting move forward without deciding at this point whether any implementation of the order would be legal. Instead, the court rules that an injunction should be lifted while the government appeals procedural rulings over states lacking standing to challenge the Trump order.
1: Fox's Lisa Brady. Thousands of people have been forced to evacuate their homes in Nevada after a fire broke out over the weekend, injuring at least seven people and destroying more than 20 homes. Truckee Meadows Fire Chief Richard Edwards.
3: The fire is a little over 15,000 acres right now, but I am happy to announce that right now the fire is at 27% containment.
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7: Temperatures continue to fall tonight all the way down into the upper 50s by morning with mostly clear skies and, well, you may have to deal with a little bit of fog here and there. On Tuesday, lots of sunshine out there and pleasant once again with highs, get this, in the mid-80s. I'm meteorologist Scott Burchett from the WNKY News 40 Weather Center.
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8: Well, my daddy left home when I was 3, and he didn't leave much to Ma and me. Just this old guitar and an empty bottle of booze. Now, I don't blame him because he run and hid, but the meanest thing that he ever did was before he left, he went and named me Sue. Well, he must have thought that it was quite a joke, and it got a lot of laughs from lots of folks. Seems I had to fight my whole life through. Some gal would giggle and I'd get red, and some guy'd laugh and I'd bust his head. I'll tell you, life ain't easy for a boy named Sue. Well, I grew up quick and I grew up mean. My fists got hard, my wits got keen. Roamed from town to town to hide my shame. But I made me a vow to the moon and stars, I'd search the honky-tonks and bars and kill that man that gave me that awful name. Well, it was Gatlinburg in mid-July, and I'd just hit town and my throat was dry. I thought I'd stop and have myself a brew at an old saloon on a street of mud. There at a table, dealing stud, sat the dirty mangy dog that named me Sue. Well, I knew that snake was my own sweet dad from a worn-out picture that my mother had, and I knew that scar on

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I tell you, I've fought tougher men, but I really can't remember when. He kicked like a mule and he bit like a crocodile. I heard him laugh and then I heard him cussing. He went for his gun and I pulled mine first. He stood there looking at me and I saw him smile. He said, son, this world is rough, and if a man's gonna make it, he's gotta be tough. And I know I wouldn't be there to help you along. So I give you that name and I said goodbye. I knew you'd have to get tough or die. And it's that name that helped to make you strong. Yeah. He said, now you just fought one hell of a fight, and I know you hate me and you got the right to kill me now, and I wouldn't blame you if you do. 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
1: Johnny Cash, A Boy Named Sue. Great tune. I'm Bosch, keeping you company tonight, cranking up T. Graham Brown now with a song called Darlene.

0: Shania Twain, Love Gets Me Every Time. I'm Bosch, having a great time hanging out with you tonight. More great country coming up next right here.
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0: George Strait, Foolhearted Memory. I'm Bosch. On the way, some great songs by Susie Boggess, Conway Twitty, and Joe Diffie's next with John Deere Green.
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0: Susie Vargas and Drive South. I'm Bosch, having a great time hanging out with you tonight. Coming up, some great tunes by Sawyer Brown, Paul Brand, and Roseanne Cash is next with 7 Year Ache.
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1: News. I'm Sue Guzman. Treasury Secretary Scott Bessent says countries that do business with Tehran are being put on notice and could face severe sanctions.
2: Our objective is to sever every economic lifeline that sustains this tyrannical regime.
1: Saying no country should expect to enjoy the rewards of our system while helping those who seek to destroy it. This announcement coming just days after President Trump promised what he called an economic D-Day for Iran. Tens of thousands of foreigners could soon lose business and tourism visas as part of an immigration crackdown by the Trump administration.
3: A State Department spokesman says the department is coordinating with Homeland Security to identify and revoke the non-immigrant visas of foreigners who came to the U.S. claiming to be short-term visitors, but then filed for asylum to stay permanently.
1: Fox's Jared Halpern. 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
18: Temperatures continue to fall tonight all the way down into the upper 50s by morning with mostly clear skies and, well, you may have to deal with a little bit of fog here and there. On Tuesday, lots of sunshine out there and pleasant once again with highs, get this, in the mid-80s. I'm meteorologist Scott Burchett from the WNKY News 40 Weather Center.
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0: That's Don Williams. I've got a winner in you. I'm Bosch, having a great time keeping you company today. More great country coming up next right here.
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0: Tracy Lawrence, Alibis, I'm Bosch. Coming up, some great songs by Ronnie Millsap, Dwight Yoakam, and John Conley's next with I'm Only In It For The Love.
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0: Bonnie Millsap, Daydreams About Night Things. I'm Bosch. On the way, some great tunes by King George, George Strait, Faith Hill, and Travis Tritt is next with Here's a Quarter, Call Someone Who Cares.
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1: Fox News, I'm Ted Linder. Thousands of people have been forced to evacuate their homes in Nevada after a fire broke out over the weekend, injuring at least seven people and destroying over 20 homes. Truckee Meadows Fire Chief Richard Edwards.
2: The fire is a little over 15,000 acres right now, but I am happy to announce that right now the fire is at 27% containment.
1: Officials did confirm the fire was human caused, but don't know if it was intentional. The investigation continues. And the Trump administration setting new sanctions against Iran and its economic partners, calling it an economic D-Day as talks over reopening the Strait of Hormuz remain stalled. War Secretary Pete Hegseth saying on Monday,
3: if Iran is foolish enough to overplay their hand or mess with the American military, we'll do what we need to do.
1: Iran says it will respond harshly. 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
7: Temperatures continue to fall tonight all the way down into the upper 50s by morning with mostly clear skies and, well, you may have to deal with a little bit of fog here and there. On Tuesday, lots of sunshine out there and pleasant once again with highs, get this, in the mid-80s. I'm meteorologist Scott Burchett from the WNKY News 40 Weather Center.
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hurts to be in love, especially when you and the one you love already belong to somebody else. You're tied to her, and I'm tied to him, and we don't want to hurt either one of them. That's how it is.

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From partying with classic honky-tonk tunes to bringing a tear with a country ballad. We're making country great again on Willie 94.1.

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0: 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Amy's back in Austin. 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
1: On a warm summer's evening, on a train bound for nowhere, I met up with a gambler. 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

0: Kenny Rogers, the gambler. I'm Bosch. It's Tuesday, August 25th. Happy birthday if today's your birthday. You share with Blake Lively, who's 39, Tim Burton is 68, and Billy Ray Cyrus is 65. It's Kiss and Makeup Day, National Banana Split Day, yummy, and National Whiskey Sour Day, yummy too.
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0: Brooks and Dunn, My Next Broken Heart. I'm Bosch. It's Tuesday, August 25th. On this day in history in 1886, the first international polo match was held, U.S. versus England. On this day in 1910, the Yellow Cab Company is founded. And on this day in 1970, Elton John makes his first U.S. appearance at the Troubadour in West Hollywood, Los Angeles. I wonder what ever happened to that guy.
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1: News. I'm Sue Guzman. Canada is expected to announce retaliatory tariffs against the U.S. today after relations deteriorated sharply Monday. The U.S. threatening 50% tariffs on Canadian goods such as cars, trucks, auto parts, and steel. Trial of the Massachusetts mom accused of killing her children nearing a conclusion, and yesterday the defense asked for a mistrial.
2: As prosecutors presented rebuttal witnesses, Lindsay Clancy's defense attorney Kevin Reddington objected to what he said was the Commonwealth discussing Catholicism.
3: I believe it was intentional misconduct.
2: Prosecutor Shannon Buckingham said her witness, Dr. Kirk Heilbrun, was getting at whether Clancy knew her actions were wrongful.
1: Judge did not declare a mistrial, and crews have started to contain a wildfire in the Sierra Nevada foothills that has destroyed more than 20 homes. 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
17: Temperatures continue to fall tonight all the way down into the upper 50s by morning with mostly clear skies and, well, you may have to deal with a little bit of fog here and there. On Tuesday, lots of sunshine out there and pleasant once again with highs, get this, in the mid-80s. I'm meteorologist Scott Burchett from the WNKY News 40 Weather Center.
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With no ongoing over-the-road tours this summer, Steve Warner opting to stick closer to home, performing on the stage of the Grand Ole Opry through much of the summer and the fall. It's Linda. Hank Jr.'s coming up, also Alabama and Ricochet. Here's Trisha Yearwood.

0: It's Hank Williams Jr. who one day was hanging out with Dickie Betts of the Allman Brothers. Betts asked Hank, how do you go about writing a traditional country song? Hank replied with the first line of Whiskey Bent and Hellbound, well, I got a good woman at home. And within 10 minutes time, the rest of the song fell into place and became the title track of one of his biggest albums. Some Alabama Ricochet and also Eddie Rabbit are on the way a bit later this hour. Stick around.
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4: Cattle and soybeans were lower Monday. Corn finished higher and hogs closed mixed. I'm John Perkins with a Brownfield Market Update. When it comes to short stature corn, it all started with Stein. For decades, they've been focused on unique hybrids that deliver top yields. Stein invented short stature corn, then they perfected it. Stein has yield. Soybeans were lower on profit taking and technical selling. Last week's major private crop tour is projecting record yield potential, and development weather looks mostly favorable. There was also spillover pressure from soybean and crude oils. September beans were down 9 at 12.16. November was 15 and a quarter lower at 12.24 and a quarter. September bean meal was up $2.60 at 3.20.30. September soybean oil was down 222 at 67.13. Corn was higher. That major private crop tour has corn yield at a six-year low. Combined with the solid overall demand, that would pull new crop ending stocks considerably lower. September was up 7.75 at 491.5, and December corn was 7 higher at 515.5. And wheat was mixed. It continues to monitor the Black Sea export situation while also watching U.S. harvest activity. The spring wheat harvest should be close to 50% complete, while the winter wheat harvest is nearly over. September Chicago was up a quarter cent at 681.75. September Kansas City was down 5.75 at 750.5. September Minneapolis wheat was 4.5 lower at 693.75. Live and feeder cattle were down sharply on fund liquidation, with feeders picking up additional pressure from the gains in corn. October live was down 432 at 213.60. December was down 430 at 214.20. September feeders were 480 lower at 324.22. October was down 537 at 318.27. And hogs were mixed on spread trade and technical weakness, with October up 25 at 81.12 and December lean down 5 at 71.47. Megan Grebner has your full look at cash livestock after this brief break.
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7: 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Show list are mixed, lower in Texas and Kansas and up slightly in Nebraska. Bids and asking prices did not surface, and significant trade volume isn't expected until sometime Thursday or Friday. Box beef finished the day mixed with moderate and solid demand. For moderate offerings, choice was unchanged at $385.69. Select was $370 higher at $365.02. Estimated cattle slaughter was 98,000 head. Cash hogs closed mixed with a moderate negotiated run. Barrows and gilts at the national daily direct were up $1.93 with a weighted average of $94.27. The Western Corn Belt closed $1.23 lower with a weighted average of $86.69. Prices at the Iowa Minnesota were not reported due to confidentiality. Pork values closed higher, up $1.97 at $99.93. Bellies and picnics were up sharply, and estimated hog slaughter was 490,000 head. I'm Megan Grebner for Brownfield.
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0: Ricochet with one of their biggest hits, a dance remix of the song, came out earlier this year. It's Daddy's Money. They are busy on the road this week, playing in Avon, Colorado Thursday, Dodge City, Kansas on Friday, and then heading to Maryland for a show on Saturday. Some Eddie Rabbit and Dan Seals are coming up here in a bit.
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0: A song that was an exception to the rule. Amazed from Lone Star topped the chart not only in country music, but on the Hot 100 as well. That was a feat that hadn't happened since Kenny Rogers and Dolly Parton's Islands in the Stream 16 years earlier. It became the band's biggest hit. Good morning. George Strait's coming up and some Garth Brooks in just a bit, too.
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1: Fox News, I'm CJ Papa. Closing arguments could happen today in the Lindsey Clancy trial. The Masters' mom accused of killing her three little children.
2: Dr. Kirk Heilbrun, a psychologist, will resume his testimony after yesterday saying that he believes Lindsey Clancy killed her three young children because she planned on killing herself and she wanted to spare them pain. At one point, he also brought up Clancy's Catholic faith, at which point the defense asked for a mistrial, but the judge said no.
1: Fox's Nate Foy outside the courthouse this morning in Plymouth. Two choices for Iran, that from Treasury Secretary Scott Bessent, lays out fresh economic sanctions. It's either complete global isolation or a chance at normalcy with an opportunity to rejoin the global economy. And a Republican Senate primary runoff in South Carolina. The polls open at 7 a.m. Eastern. 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
18: Sunny and pleasant again today with a high of 86. Partly cloudy tonight with a low around 60. Then for Wednesday, mostly sunny with a high of 88. From the News 40 Weather Center, I'm WNKY Weather Chief Chris Allen.
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0: That is the great and powerful Willie Nelson on the Big Willie, 94.1. I guess you could say Supreme Willie on the Big Willie. Well, tomorrow a Supreme party going on in the area. Glasgow, Barry County pep rally on the square in Glasgow. Hawaiian Ice, Mechanical Bull, inflatable obstacle course, giveaways, live radio interviews with the players from both sides on WCLU. It's going to be a big deal ahead of the game at Barron County Friday. The crosstown rivalry renewed. Get things underway during this Spirit Week tomorrow from 5 until 7:30 for the big pep rally on the square.
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3: I'm Brent Barnett on Brownfield. U.S. ag leaders are encouraging trade negotiators to keep talking following the breakdown in discussions with Canada over the weekend. Brian Goodman with the Agricultural Coalition for USMCA tells Brownfield.
4: When you get that renewed and get everything worked out in that agreement, you don't have to have these internecine type disagreements with one-off countries. We need a good trilateral agreement.
3: More news is next.
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3: Cattle were able to cross from Mexico into the U.S. for the first time since May 2025. Mike Sapizio, a cattle buyer and marketing manager for Superior Cattle Company in California, says it's a long time coming, and Monday was an important first step.
8: It's a start, and we need to be patient. We need to see how this develops.
3: Sulpizio tells Brownfield ahead of the border reopening, his operation had already been offered cattle to purchase. Red meat and cold storage grew over the past month while poultry stocks shrank. The USDA says that at the end of July, there were 839 million pounds of red meat in freezers, up 2% on the year. And U.S. crop ratings generally declined over the past week. USDA says 57% of U.S. corn is in good to excellent condition, down 3% on the week. Soybeans are rated 60% good to excellent, 1% lower. I'm Brent Barnett with Brownfield Ag News.
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0: 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Keeping you on the move.
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0: 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Mac Daniels in your radio coming up. Dwight Yoakam as well as the Judds. Check in real quick, though, with News 40 for the forecast, and the lovely weather continues.
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2: Sunny and pleasant again today with a high of 86. Partly cloudy tonight with a low around 60. Then for Wednesday, mostly sunny with a high of 88. From the News 40 Weather Center, I'm WNKY Weather Chief Chris Allen.
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0: Dwight Yoakam on the Big Willie 94.1. It's Mac Daniels. Music on the way in the next hour from ETC, Reba, Ricky Van Shelton, and more, including Mel McDaniel, next here on the Big Willie.
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1: News. I'm Gianna Gelosi. A showdown in South Carolina. Republicans voting in a runoff between Darlene Graham and Congressman Ralph Norman to replace the late Senator Lindsey Graham. Elsewhere,
2: another high-stakes U.S. Senate race, which is attracting enormous amounts of outside spending, is in Maine, where incumbent Republican Senator Susan Collins seeks a sixth term, and she will face Democratic challenger Troy Jackson.
1: Fox's Alex Hogan. The Trump administration announcing specifics of so-called economic D-Day against Iran.
3: Treasury Secretary Scott Bessent launched Operation Economic Outcast, warning of strong sanctions against nations doing business with Iran.
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3: Bessent says a process of level setting is underway to let countries know what is expected of them.
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10: Sunny and pleasant again today with a high of 86. Partly cloudy tonight with a low around 60. Then for Wednesday, mostly sunny with a high of 88. From the News 40 Weather Center, I'm WNKY Weather Chief Chris Allen.
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0: That's ETC here on the Big Willie 94.1. My name is Mac Daniels. Good morning to you. The To the Brim Food Pantry Drive starts a week from tomorrow. 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
3: I'm Brent Barnett on Brownfield. U.S. ag leaders are encouraging trade negotiators to keep talking following the breakdown in discussions with Canada over the weekend. Brian Goodman with the Agricultural Coalition for USMCA tells Brownfield,
4: when you get that renewed and get everything worked out in that agreement, you don't have to have these internecine type disagreements with one-off countries. We need a good trilateral agreement.
3: More news is next.
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0: protein demand could resolve surplus concerns in USMCA talks. I'm Erin Anderson with the Brownfield Dairy Update. This program is brought to you by John Deere. We're proud to support the American farmers and ranchers who harvest our future year in and year out. A policy advisor for the American Dairy Coalition says USMCA negotiators need to ensure trade rules keep pace with changes in the North American dairy market. Sherry Bunting tells Brownfield.
1: There's a lot of integration that has happened, and dairy had some integration too. Two of our largest cheese and ingredient producers are actually Canadian owned.
0: Bunting says Canada's supply management system has traditionally been based on butterfat quotas that at times led to excess protein on the market. But she says consumer demand is changing the economics.
1: They're seeing the same shift to higher protein foods in Canada that we're seeing here.
0: Bunting says while market demand could help sort out some of the trade balance, the final agreement needs to ensure fair access and be enforced as implemented. Cash dairy prices were mixed Monday to start the week at the Chicago Mercantile Exchange. Dry weigh was unchanged at 70 and a quarter. No sales were reported. 40-pound cheese blocks were also unchanged at 152 and three quarters. 12 sales were reported, ranging from 152 to 153. Cheese barrels were up 1 to 157 and a half. No sales were reported. Butter was down 1 and 3 quarters to 144 and a half. 16 sales were reported, ranging from 143 and a half to 145. Nonfat dry milk was down 2 and a half to 177 and a half. 2 sales were reported, ranging from 178 and a half to 179 and a half. I'm Erin Anderson with the Brownfield Dairy Update.
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2: Sunny and pleasant again today with a high of 86. Partly cloudy tonight with a low around 60. Then for Wednesday, mostly sunny with a high of 88. From the News 40 Weather Center, I'm WNKY Weather Chief Chris Allen.
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0: Steve Warner here on the Big Willie 94.1. Mac Daniels ready for another edition of the Real Trader Tuesday edition coming up in just a few. So buy, sell, trade, wheel a deal. Make all those connections, all of the above. We're doing that in just a few minutes, so stand by. We'll kick off another set of great country to take us that direction with Brooks and Dunn after this on the Big Willie.
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1: Fox News, I'm CJ Pop. The U.S.-Canada trade war boiling over this morning. President Trump stirring the pot on Truth Social, suggesting changing the name of Lake Ontario to Lake America. The administration is waiting for Canada to respond with its own tariffs on U.S. goods in this trade war. From this dispute to the war, now on Iran's economy.
2: Secretary Scott Bessent announced Operation Economic Outcast, a U.S. plan to isolate the Iranian regime. Among the new sanctions that were announced are secondary sanctions that are actually targeting a variety of different assets, including technology, gold, aviation, and shipping.
1: Fox's Troy Yinks in Tel Aviv. Closing arguments could happen today in the Lindsay Clancy trial. The mistress's mom accused of killing her three little children. The judge turned down a mistrial request from the defense on Monday. 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
8: Good morning. Here's the latest from Glasgow News 1. Glasgow's sign rules are one step closer to a major overhaul after the City Council narrowly approved a 30-page ordinance on first reading in a 5-4 vote last night. The proposal updates regulations for everything from temporary yard signs and political signs to billboards, electronic displays, and inflatables. Existing signs would mostly be grandfathered in, but future changes would have to meet the new standards, and fines for violations would rise to $350. Attorneys for Kentucky Industrial Alliance, the City of Cave City, the Joint City-County Planning Commission, and the Cave City Council met in Barron Circuit Court Monday morning to review two ongoing lawsuits. Kentucky Industrial Alliance has filed two lawsuits related to annexation of a new industrial park in Cave City and one challenging a moratorium on a potential data center to be built there. At yesterday morning's hearing, attorneys and Circuit Judge John Alexander agreed to combine the two cases into one, agreeing to set the annexation question first, because if the annexation of the property into the city limits is deemed illegal, then it makes the moratorium case irrelevant. A Park City man is facing 9 charges following a motorcycle pursuit over the weekend that began in Cave City and ended with the driver allegedly fleeing on foot in Park City. 32-year-old Jesse Lothery of Park City was arrested by Kentucky State Police and faces a battery of charges, including speeding 26 miles per hour or greater over the speed limit. The Old Timers Festival returns to Glasgow 1 week from Saturday on September 5th from 10 to 6 at Luska J. Twyman Park on Bunch Avenue. Barrett Wright says the event, now in its sixth year, under the revived Old Timers name, will feature food trucks, DJ Reezy, bounce houses, and games. There will also be free raffles, cash prizes, and plaques honoring both a living and a late original Old Timer connected to the festival's 50-year history. For full details on these stories and more local coverage throughout the day, visit GlasgowNews1.com. I'm Todd Steenbergen.
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1: Sunny and pleasant again today with a high of 86. Partly cloudy tonight with a low around 60. Then for Wednesday, mostly sunny with a high of 88. From the News 40 Weather Center, I'm WNKY Weather Chief Chris Allen.
2: I pledge allegiance to the flag of the United States of America and to the republic for which it stands, one nation, under God, indivisible, with liberty and justice for all.
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0: Real Trader, Willie 94.1, presented by Toyota of Bowling Green for this Tuesday, August 25th. A good morning to you. Another beautiful start to the day. You can call us on the SCRTC Real Trader Hotline at 629-4941 if you don't have time for that. 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All right. It's a T-shirt Tuesday. How about it? So we'll be giving away a T-shirt, brand new Willie 94.1 T-shirt, some point to hear during the morning. Want to remind you, the American Red Cross continues to urge donors of all blood types to act now and make an appointment to give blood or platelets amid the ongoing national blood crisis. 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And then Monday in Glasgow at Bluegrass Ingredients, 1117 Cleveland Avenue, 1 p.m. until 6 p.m. Coming up this weekend, Grace Union Baptist Church presents Cruisin' for Christ. That's Saturday from 2 until 5 on the Edmonton Square. There is no entry fee. There will also be a bake sale and silent auction. All proceeds will be used to support Christmas gifts for kids in Metcalf County. For more information, call 270-404-2447. Looking ahead to September, a week from tomorrow, the 2nd, you can do your part in the community by donating to the Brim Food Pantry and their food drive, September 2nd through the 5th at Houch and Southgate, Ruler Foods, and Walmart. 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Also, this year, if you didn't realize, marks the 25th anniversary of 9/11, now considered a national day of service. Three Hart County organizations, Hungry Hut Concessions, Can't Stop, Won't Stop, and the Hart County Veterans Committee will be using this day as a way to thank local firefighters. Friday, September 11th from 4 until 8 is the Fireman Benefit taking place for Horse Cave firefighters at 3324 South Dixie Highway in Horse Cave. Donate money or supplies such as bottled water, protein bars, hydration packets, and batteries to help stock the stations. Bring the family, as there will be vendors, food trucks, and bouncy houses. A memorial ceremony will take place at 5:30. Now, yesterday, when I got to the house, I put it off for a while, but finally did a little bit of cleaning of the garage, and it reminded me I have some things that don't need to be there anymore. Stopped using stuff like Roundup. But it's just sitting there in the bin. Needs to go. Now, Household Hazardous Waste and Shredder Day is Saturday, September 12th from 9 to noon at Beaver Trail Park. Residents can dispose of household hazardous materials at no cost. There will also be on-site shredding to securely destroy personal documents. We all have that big basket full of junk mail, right? Well, this is a chance to get rid of it if you don't have the opportunity to shred paper. I usually burn them all in the fire pit, but that's just me. All right, let's go to the SCRTC Real Trader Hotline. Good morning. Thanks for holding.
1: I still got my little car for sale, and I'm looking for a weed eater and a lawnmower, so somebody wants to donate one. But I got a broken hip, and I can't use it right. It's 270-576-5644.
0: All right, buddy. We got to talk for
1: a
0: second.
1: I got one on Glasgow Park, City Road.
0: Right. Hold on a second now. We do this call every day. I don't know what your little old car is. What kind of car is it?
1: It's a little Ford.
0: A little Ford. Okay.
1: Yeah.
0: And that's it?
1: Yeah. And I'm still looking for a weed eater and a lawnmower or something like that. One to donate.
0: All right. Noted. Thank you.
1: You get my number?
0: 576-6644 for the little Ford car.
1: 5644.
0: How could have I?
1: 5644.
0: Well, all right. Good deal. Now we got it. Now we got it. Thanks for the clarification. We're getting closer. We've got the make, but not the model yet. We'll get it. Little Ford car, and he's looking for a donated weed eater and mower. And I think he said he wanted them broken in. 576-5644. One more piece from the community calendar. 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
2: Good morning. I have a 2017 Polaris Sportsman 570 four-wheeler. The phone number for that is 270-246-2115. And I also have a 2010 Ford Focus car. The number for that is 270-246-2230, and they can call or text either of those numbers.
0: Okay, 246-2115 and 246-2230.
2: Yes.
0: Where are you located?
2: Brownsville.
0: All right, thank you for the call this morning.
2: Thank you.
0: 2017 Polaris four-wheeler, 246-2115. 2010 Ford Focus, 246-2230. Real Trader, good morning. Good morning.
3: Good morning.
0: All right. While we wait on a phone call, we'll go back through some of the emails. Sonia has a Craftsman riding mower asking $700 in Glasgow at 612-0253. 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

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And don't forget, this program is also brought to you in part by the fine folks at Elmore Realty and Auction, Ken Davis Produce, Joseph A. Wade, and Studel Financial Services. We are currently reviewing some past emails, and we'll continue to do so. Brittany had the

0: four Nigerian goats, three boys and a girl, and the female is pregnant. So it will be six goats total at some point there. 308-2373. Also, Brittany has the Coleman mini bike. Runs great, no problems. Just if you'd like to see it, you can text her for pics. 308-2373. Autumn has kids' bicycles, electric kids' scooters, electric heater, cabinet yard sale items as well. 576-5618. Tomorrow, big deal downtown. We'll talk about that in just a few. But first, back to the SCRTC Real Trader Hotline. Good morning.
1: Good morning. How are you?
0: Good. How you doing?
1: Doing good. I have a full-size mattress and box springs I want to sell. It's brand new. It's never been slept on. I do not smoke. I do not have animals in the house. I paid almost $900 for it. I want $400 for it. The only reason I'm selling this is because I need a twin bed in there instead of a full size because I don't have that much room. If you'd like to see it or want any more information, you can call 270-590-9062. And it did come from Thornton Furniture in Bowling Green. Thank you.
0: Okay. Where are you located?
1: In Glasgow.
0: All right. Thank you very much.
1: Thank you so much. Bye-bye.
0: Bye. New full-size mattress and box spring in Glasgow, 590-9062. Tomorrow, community pep rally, Glasgow and Barron County taking over downtown on the square. The community coming together to celebrate this once-a-year tradition when the football teams get together. This year, the game is at Barron County. And I mentioned yesterday, you'll start seeing the windows painted with different things, saluting the schools. I noticed as I went around the square yesterday to go to lunch that that had already taken place. So the spirit is high right now. It is a pep rally week, and the big game is Friday night. But tomorrow night from 5 until 7:30 on the square, Hawaiian Ice, Mechanical Bull, Inflatable Obstacle Course, giveaways, and our friends right across the hallway with WCOU Blue and Burgundy conducting live radio interviews. 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Let me make sure I have that right. What a treat it is if you can't make it out, especially for the road games. Can't always make that trip. But you can sit there in the comfort of your own home and cheer on your favorite high school team. Maybe you've got some youngsters in your family playing, or maybe you just like to cheer for the school you went to. It doesn't matter. We've got you covered with WCLU. All right, it is the Real Trader on the Big Willie 94.1, presented by Toyota of Bowling Green. And this morning we would like to salute the community of 88, population unknown. SCRTC Real Trader Hotline, good morning.
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0: It's The Real Trader on Willie 94.1, presented by Toyota of Bowling Green. The SCRTC Real Trader hotline is 629-4941. Good morning. Thanks for holding.
1: Yes, sir. Good morning, Mr. Mack. Buddy, you're flat, wide open, and you're telling it.
0: How are you there, sir? It's been a long time since we talked to Winston Bennett.
1: Well, yeah, but just think about it, though, Mr. Mack. You made it without me.
0: Well, I don't know how that's possible.
1: This is as good as it was with me.
0: I don't believe that.
1: Oh, mate. Yeah, I was down in Glasgow today.
0: Yeah?
1: 2 days ago.
0: What were you doing around this way?
1: Well, we just doing a little shopping, me and my son and my wife was, and we enjoyed it.
0: Great.
1: I got a better deal. We've been anywhere from Somerset, Campbellsville, Columbia, and Glasgow, Mac. And we got a better deal in Glasgow than anywhere. Yeah.
0: Ring the bell for happy. That.
1: Plum happy about it.
0: Good.
1: Mr. Lowe. There we got Mr. Lowe's. We got together.
0: Yeah.
1: Sure did, buddy.
0: Good deal.
1: Mac, they used to be a guy. That poor fella, I don't know. He'd probably give up on me. And every time I go to Glasgow, I never could think of it to call him and go over. He had two Tompkinsville Pepsi Cola bottles, and I wish that gentleman would call me if he still got them and wants to still sell them. And I don't know his name. I had his phone number and name here, and I cannot find it. I've got about 15, 16, 18 notebooks got people's names where I buy and sell, trade and stuff, you know?
0: Yes.
1: I've got that many notebooks, and I'm telling you what, I know I had one of them notebooks. I know I did. I must have scribbled it, and I was going to put it over in the notebook, and evidently I just never did make it over to do it.
0: Quite possible.
1: And then my wife, she's pretty good. She's a good lady. I like her, love her to death. But she's pretty much garbage happy, though. Still looking at what it is. Bought it up, and bam, it's gone. Well, listen, I'm going to get off here. I'll give you my number, and this gentleman, he may still have them. I don't know. If he has, he can give me a call, Mr. 270-805-1891, Mr. Mack.
0: All right. Over in Columbia. Let me ask you a real quick question about Columbia.
1: Lord mercy, I hope I'm answering.
0: What's the best place that's got like old hamburger spot?
1: Oh my gosh, you got me. A hamburger spot.
0: Yeah, like old, like something that's been there for a long, long time.
1: Well, I guess it's it's a good place to eat after Betty's Okay Cooking. Out here on Campbellsville Road, about 2 miles out on North 55.
0: Okay.
1: You take North 55. It's been a while since I ate out there, and I haven't ate yet at the Black Stallion. And that's over here, right across from Walmart, opposite side of Walmart. They say that's the place to eat.
2: Holy cow.
0: Yeah.
1: It's a little bit expensive, they say. I don't know now. I haven't eaten there yet. But I do know Betty's Okay Cooking. It's supposed to be okay out there. And are you thinking about coming over?
0: I don't know. I like to know where the old hamburger spot is in each town. You know what I mean?
1: Well, I got you.
0: Just in case I pass through, I like to know.
1: I like him hamburgers, don't you?
0: I do.
1: I know what you mean.
0: All right, Winston, Matt, anything else, bud?
1: I tell you what, if you eat in a fast food joint, I guess Sonic would be. Sonic and
0: yeah, I'm not talking about those. I'm talking about like like Gene's Freeze in Edmonton or Dovey's in Teeville, places like that.
1: Well, that's I reckon that's about the only place I know right here in Columbia. I can't think of nothing right now.
0: 10-4, Roger that.
1: Okay.
0: Yes, sir.
1: Okay.
0: All right.
1: I'm going to get off from here and leave you alone, okay?
0: All right, buddy. You don't be a stranger so long, okay?
1: Well, have you had your watermelon this summer and cantaloupe?
0: Sure have. Plenty of it.
1: Yeah, they're good for you. It's good for you.
0: That's very true.
1: Well, listen, Mac, it's good talk to you. And if that gentleman's listening, why? tell him, give me a call, okay?
0: 10-4.
1: Or someone else. It don't matter. Just give me a call. We'll catch you on the grapevine, okay?
0: Roger that.
1: We're going to swing like Tarzan.
0: All right. Over and out.
1: I would holler like him, but I better not do it. We'll see you.
0: All right. See you, buddy. All right.
1: Bye-bye.
0: See
1: Bye.
0: You. All right, I'm going to give you a T-shirt if you remember what he was calling for there. Winston Bennett had a specific thing he was looking for that another gentleman had. If you can tell us what that was, I'm going to give you a T-shirt. Real Trader, good morning.
2: How about one of them old Tompkins Real Pepsi bottles?
0: That's what he was looking for.
2: I was calling in to tell you about something else, and you got that in on me, and I thought, well, I may just win a T-shirt here.
0: That's right. I think you can. What size you wear?
2: Extra large.
0: All right. What's your name?
2: Gary Doyle.
0: Gary Doyle. Okay. Well, I'll have one up front in the prize section by the receptionist here by 10 a.m. this morning, Gary.
2: I'm not coming to town today, but I probably will later in the week.
0: I wasn't suggesting you had to today. I'm just letting you know I'll have it there ready for you, and you'll have a couple weeks to pick it up after this morning.
2: Okay. I was going to tell you about something I got for sale, and I was going to tell you a couple of good hamburger places if you want to know them.
0: I'd love to know them, Gary. Fire on it.
2: Fountain Run, they're in town on the right. The main restaurant, it's got real good hamburgers.
0: All right.
2: And what's the name of the fish place again? Bully's Catfish down there on 90 right there out of town. It's got good hamburgers.
0: Never would have guessed that. Thank you for the suggestion. What else can we do for you, Gary?
2: I've got a food processor just like brand new in the box with all the books and papers and all the stuff, all the different grinders. It's got four or five different kind of grinders. It grinds hamburger meat, makes tomato juice, grinds up slaw, you name it.
0: Uh-huh.
2: And they're kind of like the Amish likes so well.
0: Sure.
2: Anyway, it's in perfect condition, stainless steel, and I want about $40 for it.
0: Okay.
2: They're pretty high.
0: Absolutely. What's the phone number on that?
2: 270-646-2501.
0: All right, 646-2501, Gary. And we've got you a brand-new Willie 94.1 T-shirt. Like I said, you got 2 weeks to pick it up, buddy, so no rush.
2: Hey, if I can wear y'all's T-shirt and go to Watermill and eat a free meal over there, I'll be in good shape.
0: I bet you would be. Yeah, still.
2: Maybe we'll get a chance of that again one of these days.
0: Maybe. You never know. You never know what we'll have. We got to keep it changed up every once in a while to keep it fresh. But Gary, thank you for your listenership and congratulations.
2: I'm like you. I love a good buffet, don't you?
0: Oh man, I love all of it. Anything I can eat. As long as it's home, you know, home cooking style stuff, soul food, country food, whatever you want to call it. I don't want any of that hot honey encrusted chicken with the panko bread, whatever, all that fancy stuff. Just give me some fried chicken, mashed potatoes, whatever.
2: Amen.
0: I'm good to go, brother. All right now?
2: Oh, amen, man.
0: All right.
2: Hey, there's a rumor going around, and I sure hope it's true that we're going to get a Golden Corral across from TSC out on the bypass.
0: Well, I know nothing of it, but I would definitely stop by there if that was the case. Gary, you have a great day, buddy.
2: Thanks, Mac.
0: Yep. Take another commercial break. We'll come back, recap, and fit in a couple calls if we can here at the Big Willie.
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0: 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The SCRTC Real Trader hotline is 629-4941. We are ticking low on time, so let's go back there now. Thanks for holding. You're live on The Real Trader.
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0: 2008 Cobalt, no heat or air, 576-1184. On that one, let's check the email box while we have a moment. It is clean and up to date. 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In Brownsville, a 2017 Polaris four-wheeler, 246-2115, and a 2010 Ford Focus, 246-2230. 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Winston Bennett on the lookout for the gentleman who had Tompkinsville Pepsi bottles. Call him back, 805-1891. Gary had the food processor with all the attachments at 646-2501. And finally, a 2008 Cobalt, no heat, no air, 576-1184. God bless the USA. God bless our troops around the world. God bless you. Thanks for listening to The Real Trader. Chris Allen is next, and I'll catch you down the trail.

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1: News. I'm Therese Crowley. Showdown with Canada unveiling new U.S. tariff retaliation after getting hit with 50% levies on cars and trucks. President Trump posting someone should get these clowns in line. Treasury Secretary Bessing questions PM Mark Carney.
2: Is he trying to benefit himself, the Liberal Party, or the Canadian people? Because they were offered a very good job.
1: And President Trump trolling. He's considering renaming Lake Ontario Lake America. The president also posting Iran is not paying their military while at the same time killing protesters at epic levels as the U.S. launches the final economic squeeze. Second Lady Usha Vance answers Fox, will Vice President Vance run for president?
3: I know everyone is always curious about this, and my way of thinking about it is we just take things one step at a time. Right now, that step is he's really focused on the midterms.
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8: Sunny and pleasant again today with a high of 86. Partly cloudy tonight with a low around 60. Then for Wednesday, mostly sunny with a high of 88. From the News 40 Weather Center, I'm WNKY Weather Chief Chris Allen.
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Willie 94.1. Good morning. It's a Tuesday, and I'm Chris Allen, here till 2 o'clock, playing all the great country hits from people like Crystal Gayle. And there's a lot more coming up this hour. I had a list here, but I'm not sure what happened to it. I don't know. I mean, I'll think of something. Maybe I'll play a Mark Chestnut song, but I'll think of something.

Garth, Kix and Ronnie, Hank, George, Shania, the legendary country artists you know on a first name basis are here and helping us make country great again on Willie 94.1.

0: If any of you had Alabama's Roll On album, you know, the one with the big truck with their logo on the side. Well, that album garnered four, count them, four number one hits, and that was the fourth one. There's a Fire in the Night. From 1984, Willie, 94.1, Chris Allen, on a Tuesday. And coming up, I've got Randy Travis, Faith Hill, and Diamond Rio. 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Check-in begins at 8:30 and the walk begins at 9. You can check out GlasgowNewsOne.com for all the information on how you can get signed up.
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9: 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Processors continue to have leverage and control the pace of business. They've been moving needed numbers without having to get aggressive and bid up. The industry continues to monitor the availability of market-ready hogs and hog weights. There are some bright spots when it comes to demand in both global and domestic markets, but there are still some lingering concerns about long-term strength. Pork values closed higher yesterday, up $1.97 at $99.93, and boxed beef was mixed with moderate and solid demand for moderate offerings. This program is brought to you by John Deere. John Deere is proud to support the American farmers and ranchers who harvest our future year in and year out. I'm Megan Grebner for Brownfield.
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0: I can breathe. The weather's been so nice lately, I can breathe. I wish it would stay this way, but it's not. From 1999, it is Faith Hill and Breathe here on Willie 94.1. Chris Allen here on a Tuesday. Coming up, Diamond Rio, John Conley, and Jerry Reed. Well, do you get a report on your phone about how much you've used it this week or for the past week? I get mine on a Sunday. I don't know if everybody else does, but my phone sends me that report every Sunday morning. And to tell you the truth, it feels like they're personally attacking me or judging me. It tells me my screen time went up by whatever, 10, 12, 14%. And I'm sitting there just thinking, yeah, well, 10 of those hours were spent trying to identify like a character in a movie or somebody that I saw on Gunsmoke that looked familiar. So, but look, if my phone is going to judge my lifestyle choices so loudly, the least it could do is offer a word of encouragement. Tell me that I scrolled for 6 hours. Okay, but at least I did it while lying down comfortably.
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1: It was back in 63 when eating my cooking got the better of me, so I asked this little girl I was going with to be my wife. Well, she said she would, so I said I do. But I'd have said I wouldn't if I'd have just knew how saying I do was gonna screw up all of my life. Well, the first few years weren't all that bad. I'll never forget the good times we had, cause I'm reminded every month when I send her the child support. Well, it wasn't too long till the lust all died, and I'll admit I wasn't too surprised the day I come home and found my suitcase sitting out on the porch. Well, I tried to get in. She changed the lock. Then I found this note taped on the mailbox that said, "Goodbye, Turkey. My attorney will be in touch." So I decided right then and there I was going to do what's right, give her a fair share. But, brother, I didn't know her share was going to be that much.

ain't heard nothing yet. Why, they give her the color television set, then they give her the house, the kids, and both of the cars. See? Well, then they start talking about child support, alimony, and the cost of the court. Didn't take me long to figure out how far in the toilet I was. I'm telling you, they have made a mistake, because it adds up to more than this cowboy makes. Besides, everything I ever had worth taking, they've already took. While she's living like a queen on alimony, I'm working two shifts, eat bologna, asking myself, why?

0: chicken. I got the shaft. But I don't have to worry about towing the billfold no more. I let my wife tote it. I'm going to be carrying food stamps. You get it, Judge? I'm going to be just...
1: Only Jerry Reed could do that. That was his last number one hit, by the way. She Got the Gold Mine back in 1982 here on Willie 94.1. Chris Allen on a Tuesday coming up in the next hour. Oh, let's see here. Oak Ridge Boys, Trisha Yearwood, The Judds, Vince Gill, Tanya Tucker, Reba McEntire, Desert Rose Band, Joe DeMessina, and Alan Jackson.
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1: News. I'm CJ Papa. President Trump changed the name from the Gulf of Mexico to the Gulf of America during his first day in office in 2025. And now,
2: President Trump announcing on social media the U.S. is giving serious consideration to renaming Lake Ontario Lake America as the trade war with Canada intensifies.
1: Fox's Lillian Wu. Are there issues in the Wolverine State for Democratic Senate candidate Abdul El Sayed?
3: Michigan is a key state for Democrats. They need to hold it if they hope to flip the Senate. But there's now concern that extreme views like those of El Sayed could scare mainstream voters who Democrats are trying to court.
1: That's Fox's Chad Pergram. A federal judge rejects Ghislaine Maxwell's bid to toss her conviction and prison sentence for aiding Jeffrey Epstein's sexual abuse of teen girls. 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
9: It's another sunny and pleasant day here in southern Kentucky. We'll see a high today of 86. Tonight, partly cloudy with a low around 60. And then for Wednesday, mostly sunny, a little warmer, high of 88. From the News 40 Weather Center, I'm WNKY Weather Chief Chris Allen.
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Yeah, a song written by Rodney Crowell. The Oak Ridge Boys needed to keep that momentum going in the late 70s, early 80s after they switched over to country, and boy, that did it right there. Willie 94.1, Chris Allen on a Tuesday. Here comes Trisha Yearwood. She's in love with the boy. Katie's

0: Yow, that's Wynonna there at the end with that little shout. I love the, it's like a cowbell or something in there where ding, ding, ding. You know, it's supposed to be like the drip of water, like rain. Yeah, I like that. But it does need more cowbell. Judd's from 1986, Willie 94.1. Chris Allen here on a Tuesday. Coming up, Vince Gill, Tanya Tucker, and Reba McEntire. Well, there's a community pep rally that's going to take place tomorrow, Wednesday, from 5 to 7 on the Glasgow Square. And it puts the Scotties and the Trojans together. Both sports teams will be there. 5 to 7:30, as I mentioned. Mechanical Bull. Yeah, if you want to ride the Mechanical Bull, if you want some Hawaiian ice, there's going to be an inflatable obstacle course. That should be fun. There's going to be a bunch of giveaways, and it's going to be broadcast live on one of our sister stations, WCLU. So you'll be able to tune in and listen to that. But if you would like to learn more, just head over to GlasgowNewsOne.com.
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Fueled by Thomas Oil and Fuel, 219 Industrial Drive in Glasgow, keeping you on the move.

In 1988, that song was a pivotal moment for Tanya Tucker. All through the 80s, she was known as the Wild Child. Her relationship with Glenn Campbell, she was in the tabloids a lot. And then it's like, you know what? I need to grow up. And she did. And with that song, Strong Enough to Bend, it made it her eighth number one career hit, but it also made her more of an adult country music singer, and the results were awesome. Willie, 94.1, Chris Allen on a Tuesday, coming up Reba McEntire, Desert Rose Band, and Joe D. Messina. How many of you, when you go through the drive-thru at a fast food restaurant, and don't tell me you don't because you do, a poll found that 31% of us admit when they drive through and get something from one of those restaurants, they lack the self-control to wait until you get home to eat what's in the bag. And it doesn't matter if it's just for you or if it's for somebody else, like your family.

0: I can't. I mean, especially if there's a hot order of fries in there. All the way home, I'm eating the fries. You do that too, don't you? It's like, wait, you can take these fries, dip them in ketchup, you know, or whatever. It makes it better. No, no. You got to get them when they just come out of the fryer. I mean, the kind where you reach down in the bag and it almost burns your fingers. That's when they're good. Yes, eat all the evidence before anybody else can find out.
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0: Willie, 94.1 with Joe D. Messina, and a big number one for her, Stand Beside Me. Chris Allen, here on a Tuesday coming up. It is the 11 o'clock hour. Let's see who's in there. Oh, Ronnie McDowell, Brooks and Dunn, T. Graham Brown, John Anderson, Keith Whitley, Toby Keith, Earl Thomas Conley, and Eddie Rabbit.
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5: Hi, Todd Steenbergen here with birthdays for the Big Willie 94.1. Happy birthday today to Daryl Hurt, 58. Miriam Gibson is celebrating. Melissa McCoy with a birthday. Happy birthday to Junior Morrison. Carolyn Wernig is 2 years old today. Lonnie Duncan is celebrating. Brian Parsley over at Clebit with a birthday today. Happy birthday to Mary Elizabeth Coulter, Evelie McPherson, Mariah Hughes Ortega, Emily Wilson celebrating, Kevin Jones, happy birthday to you, also Carson Hubbard and Jackie Benningfield. And those are your birthdays for this Tuesday, August 25th on the Big Willie 94.1.
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1: News. I'm Therese Crowley. Canada to impose retaliatory tariffs on more than 700 U.S. goods, including steel and appliances. Prime Minister Mark Carney claims Canada couldn't accept the U.S. trade deal due to demands it roll back French language requirements. President Trump posting, "I would never interfere with Canadians speaking French." Michigan Rep. Lisa McLean tells Fox the real issue.
2: Since the 1990s, the Canadians have tariffed our farmers and dairy products at 250%.
1: The president with a Supreme Court win on his executive order restricting mail-in voting, with the State Department reportedly preparing to announce it's revoking the visas of 200,000 foreign nationals who came as short-term visitors but then filed for permanent asylum. 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
6: It's another sunny and pleasant day here in southern Kentucky. We'll see a high today of 86. Tonight, partly cloudy with a low around 60. And then for Wednesday, mostly sunny, a little warmer, high of 88. From the News 40 Weather Center, I'm WNKY Weather Chief Chris Allen.
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I can picture Ronnie sitting on a park bench in Portland, Tennessee, just down the road, just watching the girls go by. That's another Ronnie McDowell song, but this one's pretty close to that, Older Women. Here on Willie 94.1, Chris Allen in the 11 o'clock hour on a Tuesday. Here comes Brooks and Dunn with a little Boot, Scoot, and Buggy.

0: He went from singing national jingles to his own big-time country music career. T. Graham Brown, from October 1985, I Tell It Like It Used to Be, here on Willie 94.1. Chris Allen, here on a Tuesday, coming up, John Anderson, Keith Whitley, and Toby Keith. The Old Timers Festival is coming Saturday, September the 5th, from 10 until 6. There will be bouncy houses. Can you see old guys like me on a bouncy house? Well, that's not what it means, but anyway, bouncy houses will be there. Free raffle giveaways, cash prizes. Then you've got cornhole, cards, basketball, food trucks will be there, retail vendors as well. And it's going to be at the Luska J. Twyman Park. So if you want more information about the Old Timers Festival, head over to GlasgowNews1.com.
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Willie, 94.1, Keith Whitley from August of 1988, When You Say Nothing at All. Chris Allen here on a Tuesday. Coming up, Toby Keith, Earl Thomas Conley, and Eddie Rabbit. Now, how many of you have done this? You go to the grocery store, and sometimes that grocery store is a bigger box store with other stuff in it besides groceries. Yeah, that was done years ago on purpose, I want to say. But I go in there and it's like, okay, I'm going to pick up a few things. So she says, get a gallon of milk and maybe some ice cream or whatever. So I walk back through the front door. 2 hours later, I'm carrying a brand new, patio chair, three boxes of some snack cakes, and some kind of tool. You know, when you're a guy, you say, you know, I don't need that tool, but it would be nice to have. And so you pick it up.

0: 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And the worst part is that 9 times out of 10, I get all the way back to the house, unpack the vehicle, take my bags of stuff in, and I realize, yeah, I forgot the milk.
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1: I've always been the kind of man who doesn't believe in strings.

0: Right Turn, Clyde. You remember that? 1978 from the movie of the same name, Eddie Rabbit, Every Which Way But Loose. Here on Willie 94.1, Chris Allen on a Tuesday, and coming up, it is the lunch hour. And oh boy, I've got some tasty treats on the way. Kenny Rogers, Bellamy Brothers, Patti Loveless, Alan Jackson, Dolly Parton, Faith Hill, George Jones, Brooks and Dunn, and Alabama.
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8: Hi, Todd Steenbergen here with birthdays for the Big Willie 94.1. Happy birthday today to Daryl Hurt, 58. Miriam Gibson is celebrating. Melissa McCoy with a birthday. Happy birthday to Junior Morrison. Carolyn Wernig is 2 years old today. Lonnie Duncan is celebrating. Brian Parsley over at Clebit with a birthday today. Happy birthday to Mary Elizabeth Coulter, Evelie McPherson, Mariah Hughes Ortega, Emily Wilson celebrating, Kevin Jones, happy birthday to you, also Carson Hubbard and Jackie Benningfield. And those are your birthdays for this Tuesday, August 25th on the Big Willie 94.1.
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1: Willie 94.1 is proud to be in the land of the free and the home of the brave. It's noon. 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

0: come, Gianna Gelosi, Canada announcing retaliatory tariffs as high as 50% on hundreds of American products. Doug Ford, the premier of Ontario, Canada, on Fox Business.
1: We're under unprovoked attack by President Trump. I always say, Canadians, myself, we love the American people. We love the U.S. And it's unfortunate that President Trump has taken this avenue.
0: And this comes after the Trump administration imposed 50% tariffs on Canadian goods following the collapse of trade talks. A federal judge rejecting a bid by longtime Jeffrey Epstein associate Ghislaine Maxwell to throw out her conviction.
2: Maxwell cited, quote, substantial new evidence as the reason. But the judge said in a written ruling that her claim was demonstrably meritless and, quote, falls very far from the mark.
0: Fox's Tanya J. Powers, Maxwell serving a 20-year prison sentence. 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
7: It's another sunny and pleasant day here in southern Kentucky. We'll see a high today of 86. Tonight, partly cloudy with a low around 60. And then for Wednesday, mostly sunny, a little warmer, high of 88. From the News 40 Weather Center, I'm WNKY Weather Chief Chris Allen.
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Kenny Rogers did this song, Love Will Turn You Around, from the movie he starred in called Six Pack back in 1982. Remember that? A family, he, you know, wife and then kids, they all get together. He's a race car driver and then they become a family. It was a fairly decent movie. Chris and Ellen here in the lunch hour on a Tuesday. And boy, do we have the tunes on the way. As you're enjoying your lunch on this beautiful day, Bellamy Brothers, Need More of You on Willie 94.1. Heart.

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From partying with classic honky-tonk tunes to bringing a tear with a country ballad, we're making country great again on Willie 94.1.

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0: I'm trying to figure out how the writers were able to put all that in there. And then, of course, Patti Loveless just lying, cheating, cold, dead, beating, two-time and double-dealing, mean, mistreating, broken heart. And Vince Gill back there in the vocals. Alison Krauss, too. Vince Gill and Alison Krauss helping out Patti Loveless, April of 1993. Willie 94.1, Chris Allen, here on a Tuesday in the lunch hour. On the way, Alan Jackson, Dolly Parton, and Faith Hill. 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That is the 2026 Relay for Life for Barron County at Beaver Trail Park. If you would like to register, and I encourage you to do that, just head over to GlasgowNews1.com.
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12: Andre Ray says the soybeans look good heading into August, but weekly rains are needed to help with yield.
13: That will be the only factor that moves the needle. The forecast is changing rapidly, but for some regions of Missouri, yes, we have some rain forecast for the next 7 to 10 days. The current crop condition is way better than before. The fields are looking good. It's, you know, dark green, soybeans are growing fast, closing the rows, so most of the weed management issues are now behind, right? So the crops are good. We would like to be a little bit more wet than we are. It's a little bit too dry, and we have two potential outcomes. Early planting beans, very likely we yield better than expected, and the late plant planting beans. Yield definition remains to be unseen, but it may likely be less than expected. I would recommend to scout the field if the farmer is intending to apply any fungicide or insecticide, right? Dry conditions generally are not conducive to disease, for instance. So one way to increase profitability is if the farmer still has a choice whether or not to apply a fungicide, would be worth to go to the field, check how dry is it, the likelihood of having or the likelihood of having disease in the next few weeks, or if the field has disease, to decide to not apply or to incur that extra cost. It has been a challenging year, right? I mean, the amount of rainfall and the weed management program has been very challenging, more than, you know, the years before. So I guess farmers are doing the best they can with the tools that are available, but every single intervention that, of course, means extra cost must be carefully considered, mainly in regards to the profitability. Only implement the management interventions that are really needed. Talk to your crop consultant, talk to your extension agent, make sure that every dollar that you may save from now to the harvest, you actually save that dollar.
12: I'm Kara Hart, and this is Managing for Profit on Brown Field.
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0: 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Keeping you on the move.
1: She said, I need some time to find myself. I need a little space to think. And maybe we should start seeing other people. And baby, things are moving way too fast for me.

0: Willie, 94.1, Dolly Parton from 1989, a song that went to number one. She needed a number one at that point. So she employed Ricky Skaggs to produce that album that that song is from. And Ricky, you can hear him in the background as a backup singer for Dolly Parton. And he played some instruments, too, during all that session. But that was great. Why'd you come in here looking at that? Willie 94.1, Chris Allen, in the lunch hour on a Tuesday. Coming up, Faith Hill, George Jones, and Brooks and Dunn. Okay, be square with me. Here we go. Raising of the hands. 73% of adults strictly adhere to the 5-second rule. You know, when you drop something tasty on the floor. Assuming it's fine if you pick it up and eat it quickly enough, I don't adhere to that. I mean, it's just being polite, I guess. If it happens in front of somebody, I'll throw it away. But if it's on my kitchen floor and the cat didn't snatch it and it didn't slide under the refrigerator where all the dust bunnies live, I'm going to pick it back up and eat it, especially if it's bacon or something like that. I mean, my immune system isn't weak, folks. It's trained, highly trained. A little floor seasoning builds some character and gives me that chance to eat that and not have to cook another piece.
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1: Well, you tell me how she was when you once knew her. How she played her games with many, many men. And you tell me that you don't think I'd be with her if I could.

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Keeping you on the move.

0: That song spent 3 weeks at number one in 1998. Brooks and Dunn, How Long Gone. By the way, they're not going to be gone. They're going to be performing at the Ford Center in Evansville, September the 10th. They're bringing their Neon Moon tour to Evansville. And then if you can't go to that one, you can go to Bridgestone Arena, September the 12th. Yeah, that's not far away. So you better get tickets if you want to go see them in Nashville. Hey, coming up, it's the 1 o'clock hour. One more hour with you on this Tuesday. And in that hour, I've got John Conley, Travis Tritt, Conway Twitty, Reba McEntire, Wynonna Judd, Johnny Paycheck, and Barbara Mandrell.
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10: Hi, Todd Steenbergen here with birthdays for the Big Willie 94.1. Happy birthday today to Daryl Hurt, 58. Miriam Gibson is celebrating. Melissa McCoy with a birthday. Happy birthday to Junior Morrison. Carolyn Wernig is 2 years old today. Lonnie Duncan is celebrating. Brian Parsley over at Klebit with a birthday today. Happy birthday to Mary Elizabeth Coulter, Evelie McPherson, Mariah Hughes Ortega, Emily Wilson celebrating, Kevin Jones, happy birthday to you, also Carson Hubbard and Jackie Benningfield. And those are your birthdays for this Tuesday, August 25th on the Big Willie 94.1.
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1: News. I'm Therese Crowley. Canada objects with retaliatory tariffs on 700 U.S. goods, dairy to steel, claiming the U.S. trade deal demanded it roll back French language requirements. President Trump posting, "I would never interfere with Canadians speaking French," calling it a lie by a weak prime minister. Well, Ontario Premier Doug Ford questions the U.S. 50% auto levies.
2: "This is hurting the American people, hurting the auto sector that's cost $110 billion, and it's going to basically, you're going to see layoffs in the auto sector in the U.S.
1: President Trump hosting the U.S. Navy has informed him that all mines have been removed from the Strait of Hormuz as the U.S. delivers the final economic squeeze. But at home, high mortgage rates in July drove down new home sales 10%. 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
8: It's another sunny and pleasant day here in Southern Kentucky. We'll see a high today of 86. Tonight, partly cloudy with a low around 60. And then for Wednesday, mostly sunny, a little warmer, high of 88. From the News 40 Weather Center, I'm WNKY Weather Chief Chris Allen.
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0: It's the Big Willie 94.1. Mac Daniels coming to you this afternoon with some breaking news. Wanted to pass along something that just saw come down the line. And kind of quite a shock to this broadcaster, but I will just go ahead and say that, I'll tell you what. Here's what I'm going to do. There's been a video released on social media from the family of Dolly Parton, and we're going to play that audio for you now, let it do the speaking, and then we're going to play a song here in tribute. Stand by.
1: Hey, everyone. My name is Brian Seaver, son of Cassie Parton, and I am representing the Parton and Owens family today, announcing the passing of my Aunt Dolly Rebecca Parton Dean, sister, sis, Aunt Granny to one generation and Gigi to the next. This video announcement is something Dolly asked of me years ago, before I fully absorbed it as a future reality. As her head of security for more than two decades, a role my father Larry held before me, I have imagined the heaviness of this moment, but haven't truly felt it until now. It is an honor that is mixed with absolute pride and great sadness. But sadness lies with us, not with Dolly. Dolly has lived in the light and is in the arms of Jesus, surely met by Carl, her parents, and countless others who have watched her and longed for her to meet them in the heavens. I first went on the road with Dolly as a kid, getting a taste of the road life in the early 1980s. Dolly opened doors not just for me, but for her entire family to reach the potential we didn't even know was possible. Dolly also opened doors for generations of singers, songwriters, musicians, and dreamers from every walk of life and across every continent. By her example, we believed that anything was possible. She never saw a door she couldn't open, and the doors she opened made and changed history. My family and I have shared a lifetime of beautiful memories with Dolly, but so have you. She has always been on your television, your record player, your CD, and on your phone playlist, becoming an extended part of your family whether you liked it or not. Our family and the team she has entrusted with her legacy will work diligently to ensure her spirit will live with us forever. Dolly was a farmer, just like her daddy. He farmed the soil, she farmed songs and happiness. Dolly called me and said she wants to rest in a beautiful bed of plush cotton because after a life wearing heavy rhinestones, she finally deserves to be comfortable and have some rest. Rest in peace, Aunt Dolly, Aunt Granny, Gigi. May God bless Dolly Parton, and may God bless you all. She will always love you.

Hey, everyone. My name is Brian Seaver, son of Cassie Parton, and I am representing the Parton and Owens family today, announcing the passing of my Aunt Dolly Rebecca Parton Dean, sister, sis, Aunt Granny to one generation and Gigi to the next. This video announcement is something Dolly asked of me years ago, before I fully absorbed it as a future reality. As her head of security for more than two decades, a role my father Larry held before me, I have imagined the heaviness of this moment, but haven't truly felt it until now. It is an honor that is mixed with absolute pride and great sadness. But sadness lies with us, not with Dolly. Dolly has lived in the light and is in the arms of Jesus, surely met by Carl, her parents, and countless others who have watched her and longed for her to meet them in the heavens. I first went on the road with Dolly as a kid, getting a taste of the road life in the early 1980s. Dolly opened doors not just for me, but for her entire family to reach the potential we didn't even know was possible. Dolly also opened doors for generations of singers, songwriters, musicians, and dreamers from every walk of life and across every continent. By her example, we believed that anything was possible. She never saw a door she couldn't open, and the doors she opened made and changed history. My family and I have shared a lifetime of beautiful memories with Dolly, but so have you. She has always been on your television, your record player, your CD, and on your phone playlist, becoming an extended part of your family whether you liked it or not. Our family and the team she has entrusted with her legacy will work diligently to ensure her spirit will live with us forever. Dolly was a farmer, just like her daddy. He farmed the soil, she farmed songs and happiness. Dolly called me and said she wants to rest in a beautiful bed of plush cotton because after a life wearing heavy rhinestones, she finally deserves to be comfortable and have some rest. Rest in peace, Aunt Dolly, Aunt Granny, Gigi. May God bless Dolly Parton, and may God bless you all. She will always love you.

yard and it growled at me and I swallowed hard and I heard somebody say, well, who are you? Oh, and there he stood in the door of that shack and his beard and his hair was long and black and he was the biggest man I'd ever seen.

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The Big Willie 94.1. I'm Mac Daniels, and we're going to put a wrap on our tribute there to Dolly Parton. Learning of her passing earlier this hour. Dolly Rebecca Parton. I'll give you a quote, a good one she left. If you see someone without a smile, give them yours. Dolly Rebecca Rebecca Parton Dean, 1946 to 2026. We'll now observe a moment of silence.

0: 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Willie 94.1.
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8: I'm Brent Barnett with Ag News headlines on Brownfield. The owner of one of the largest sale barns in the country says diesel prices are eroding margins for cattle producers. Jackie Moore with Joplin Regional Stockyards in Missouri says the cost to ship cattle have skyrocketed.
9: Here's the thing, you know, just like today, we're paying $5.75 for trucks today, $5.75 a mile. You know, 30 or 45 days ago when this fuel went back down into the four something, we was paying $4.75 a mile.
8: There's potential for some corn and soybean varieties to be in tight supply next year. Brownfield's Jared White reports.
10: Our seed crop here in Sun Prairie looks excellent. Is it the best ever? I don't know, but it's really close.
11: However, Jeff Rank, president of Wisconsin-based Rank Seed, says that's not

0: the case for many sea production areas this year.
1: There's a lot of reports in the 70% to 80%. And when a report at this time of the year comes back at 75%, the seed will come back at 2/3. And so there's no 100%. There's no crop failures either. But Central Corn Belt, there's problems.
0: He tells Brownfield,
1: I think the overall crop will be more than adequate, but there will be challenges maybe with something specific. That's not unusual in our industry, but I think this year, with what I'm hearing on the early seed crop, I think it'll be worse than normal.
0: From the annual Rank Seed Field Day in Sun Prairie, Wisconsin, I'm Jared White for Brownfield.
2: An ag land specialist suggests the market could strengthen after harvest. Randy Thompson is with Base Camp Country Real Estate.
3: I think that there's still a lot of strong bidding out there from local landowners. There's some younger influx that want to grow, that have some family farm, money behind them. They're aggressive.
2: And the USDA is reporting the sale of more than 130,000 tons of new crop U.S. soybeans to unknown destinations. I'm Brent Barnett with Brownfield Ag News Headlines.
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0: Oh, tell me why, Winona Judd. Tell me why, Winona. See what I did there? I thought that was pretty awesome. April of 1993, Willie 94.1, Chris Allen. Here on a Tuesday, still to come, Johnny Paycheck, Barbara Mandrell, and Clint Black.
1: We never forget. We're the station that keeps the heart and soul of great country. Willie 94.1. Take this.

0: The guy who I thought always looked like Roy Rogers, didn't he? That's what I thought so too. And he got to meet Roy Rogers before his death. That is Clint Black, who is a Roy Rogers lookalike. But boy, can he sing. Put yourself in my shoes, Willie, 94.1. Chris Allen wrapping up a Tuesday. That means I'll be back on your TV tomorrow morning. News 40, sunrise at 6 a.m. News 40 at 9, and then News 40 at noon. I'll be back here 9 to 2 on Willie 94.1 for a Way Back Wednesday tomorrow. And then you can catch my podcast. I'm starting to do it a little earlier in the afternoon, around 3 or 4 o'clock, instead of doing it later in the evening. It's called 270 Weather, and it's just a long explanation about what the weather's going to do. If you'd like to tune into that, you can find it on Facebook and YouTube. In the meantime, thanks for listening today. I'll see you tomorrow right here on Willie 94.1.
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7: This is a Fox News alert. I'm John Saucier. We just got an announcement on Instagram from the nephew of Dolly Parton, a man named Brian Seaver, where he says,
8: Dolly has lived in the light and is in the arms of Jesus, surely met by Carl. her parents, and countless others who have watched her and longed for her to meet them in the heavens.
7: Yes, actress, country music icon, philanthropist Dolly Parton has passed away at the age of 80. According to the statement released by Seaver, says that she died peacefully today in Nashville. Again, she was 80 years old. We'll have much more as we continue to learn more about Dolly. Canada's putting in new retaliatory tariffs against the United States. Ontario Premier Doug Ford on Fox Business.
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7: It's another sunny and pleasant day here in southern Kentucky. We'll see a high today of 86. Tonight, partly cloudy with a low around 60. And then for Wednesday, mostly sunny, a little warmer, high of 88. From the News 40 Weather Center, I'm WNKY Weather Chief Chris Allen.
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0: Tracy Lawrence, Hubbard Cowgirl, says goodbye. I'm Bosch. And in case you haven't heard the sad news, we lost Dolly Parton today at age 80. She passed away. We're going to miss her. More great country is coming up next, right here.
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0: Soybeans and corn were up. Cattle and hogs were lower. Hello, I'm Megan Grebner with your commodity market update on Brownfield. You were made for farming. So with Sign, each year farmers look to make the most of every opportunity and define success on their own terms. Sign Seed Company is right there with them. Sign has yield. Soybeans were higher on fund and technical buying. The USDA's national crop rating dipped over the past week, with harvest just around the corner. Unknown destinations purchased 132,000 tons of new crop U.S. beans ahead of the open. September beans were up 12 at 1228. November beans up 13.5 at 1237 and three quarters. Corn was higher on fund and technical buying. The USDA's national corn rating fell 3%, and the trade is expecting a cut in yield in the next production update. A smaller crop and ongoing strong demand would have an impact on supply. September corn was up 9 at $5.50. December corn was up 8 at $5.23.50. The wheat complex was mixed. The U.S. winter wheat harvest is officially over, while the spring wheat harvest is ahead of average. Black Sea export remains stifled by war, but U.S. wheat is not currently competitively priced. September wheat in Chicago was up 3.75 at $6.85.50. December wheat was up 3.75 at $7.03.25. In Kansas City, September wheat was up 4 at $7.54.50. And in Minneapolis, September wheat was up a penny at $6.94.75. Live and feeder cattle were lower on fund liquidation, watching and waiting for direct business. October lives were down 265 at 210.95. December lives were down 207 at 212.12. September feeder cattle were down 495 at 319.27. Hogs were down on technical selling in the lower midday move in pork. October lean hogs were down 67 cents at 80.45. December lean hogs down 112 at 70.35. I'm Megan Grebner for Brownfield.
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1: Mark Chestnut going through the Big D. I'm Bosch. Keith Whitley's coming up next. Time now for Idiots in the News. You ready? A guy was the winner of the largest lottery jackpot in Kentucky history. During that time, check this out, he's also been arrested not once, not twice, but now for a third time. Recently, police took him into custody and charged him with marijuana possession and second-degree burglary. See, you know, money doesn't solve all your problems. But you think $167 million could at least pay for a good therapist and some better decisions. You think?
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1: This is a Fox News alert. I'm Tom Graham. Country music superstar Dolly Parton has died.
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1: The actress and multi-Grammy winner known for her flashy style spent decades in the public eye. Brian Seaver is the late singer's nephew. He spoke on the family's behalf.
3: Dolly called me and said she wants to rest in a beautiful bed of plush cotton because after a life wearing heavy rhinestones, she finally deserves to be comfortable and have some rest. Rest in peace, Aunt Dolly, Aunt Granny, Gigi. May God bless Dolly Parton, and may God bless you all. She will always love you.
1: Posting that message on social media, Parton had been struggling with health issues, which forced her to cancel her residency in Las Vegas. Dolly was 80 years old. 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
6: Tonight's shaping up to be a pretty average night with lows dropping down to right around the 60-degree mark where we should be this time of year, and partly cloudy skies. On Wednesday, it'll be mostly sunny and a little warmer. We'll see highs in the upper 80s. From the WNKY News 40 Weather Center, I'm meteorologist Scott Burchett.
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0: Dan Seals, Big Wheels in the Moonlight. I'm Bosch. It's Tuesday, August 25th. On this day in history in 1886, the first international polo match happened, the U.S. versus England. What happened to polo in the U.S.? We don't play it anymore. On this day, 1910, the Yellow Cab Company is founded. And on this day, 1970, Elton John makes his first appearance at the Troubadour in West Hollywood, Los Angeles. And the rest, they say, is history.
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0: King George there, George Strait, One Night at a Time. I'm Bosch with Faith Hill coming up next. So this great question on socials, what's a house rule in your family growing up or currently that you really like and why? Again, what's a house rule in your family growing up or currently that you really like and why? Here's some responses. You could be mad, but you can't be mean. A walk every night rule. No phones at the dinner table. If you cook dinner, someone else does the dishes and puts away the leftovers. And whatever is said at the table stays at the table. Yeah, you know what? Not with the big mouths in my family. That rule is out the window.
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1: This is a Fox News alert. I'm John Saucier. Country singer Dolly Parton has passed away today at the age of 80. In a video posted on social media, the late singer's nephew and head of security, Brian Seaver, mourns his aunt's death.
2: Dolly has lived in the light and is in the arms of Jesus, surely met by Carl, her parents, and countless others who have watched her and longed for her to meet them in the heavens.
1: Dolly Parton had been struggling with health issues lately, forcing her to cancel her residency in Las Vegas earlier this year. Country singer Lee Greenwood telling Fox that Dolly was more than just an iconic singer and actress.
3: It was no doubt when you met Dolly Parton, you realized how wonderful she was as a human being.
1: Well, President Trump ordering flags be flown at half staff starting tonight for a week in honor of the late singer. Dolly Parton was 80 years old.
4: Darlene, Darlene.
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12: It's another sunny and pleasant day here in southern Kentucky. We'll see a high today of 86. Tonight, partly cloudy with a low around 60. And then for Wednesday, mostly sunny, a little warmer, high of 88. From the News 40 Weather Center, I'm WNKY Weather Chief Chris Allen.
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Keeping you on the move.

0: Mary Chapin Carpenter, MCC, Shut Up and Kiss Me. I'm Bosch. More great country coming up next right here.
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2: I'm Brent Barnett on Brownfield. U.S. Senator Chuck Grassley is criticizing the Trump administration for temporarily easing restrictions on imported beef.
3: The best way to lower beef prices is not through imported beef.
2: Grassley says with the smallest cattle herd in 75 years, U.S. beef producers need the tools and market signals to grow. More news is next.
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2: The U.S. Trade Representative says China has been following through on its soybean purchase commitments from the U.S. Jameson Greer tells Brownfield.
8: They've even purchased about, you know, 4 to 5 million tons, even at a time when Brazilian beans were a little cheaper. To me, that's a sign of goodwill on their part.
2: The regional administrator for U.S. EPA Region 7 says the public comment period is closing soon on a proposal to end the diesel emission fluid system derailments. Jim Macy says the rollback is common sense for farmers as they operate equipment.
9: If we get a resonating beep that says we're running out of fluid or we've got a problem, it shouldn't shut you down and cause you to go into a default mode and then lose your crop.
2: And the USDA says poultry production was higher last month. The agency says 4.8 billion pounds of poultry were certified wholesome in July, rising 4% on the year. I'm Brent Barnett, Brownfield.
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1: That's Dolly Parton's Sweet Summer Lovin'. I'm Bosch, and in case you haven't heard, we lost Dolly Parton today at age 80. God bless her. She was an amazing woman. Clint Black is coming up next, right here.
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12: Hi, Todd Steenbergen here with birthdays for the Big Willie 94.1. Happy birthday today to Daryl Hurt, 58. Miriam Gibson is celebrating. Melissa McCoy with a birthday. Happy birthday to Junior Morrison. Carolyn Wernig is 2 years old today. Lonnie Duncan is celebrating. Brian Parsley over at Clebit with a birthday today. Happy birthday to Mary Elizabeth Coulter, Evelie McPherson, Mariah Hughes Ortega, Emily Wilson celebrating, Kevin Jones, happy birthday to you, also Carson Hubbard and Jackie Benningfield. And those are your birthdays for this Tuesday, August 25th on the Big Willie 94.1.
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1: Fox News alert, I'm John Saucier. Country singer Dolly Parton has passed away today at the age of 80. In a video posted on social media, the late singer's nephew and head of security, Brian Seaver, mourns his aunt's death.
2: Dolly has lived in the light and is in the arms of Jesus, surely met by Carl, her parents, and countless others who have watched her and longed for her to meet them in the heavens.
1: Dolly Parton had been struggling with health issues lately, forcing her to cancel her residency in Las Vegas earlier this year. Country singer Lee Greenwood telling Fox that Dolly was more than just an iconic singer and actress.
3: It was no doubt when you met Dolly Parton, you realized how wonderful she was as a human being.
1: Well, President Trump ordering flags be flown at half staff starting tonight for a week in honor of the late singer. Dolly Parton was 80 years old. Jolene. America's listening to Fox News.
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7: Tonight's shaping up to be a pretty average night with lows dropping down to right around the 60-degree mark where we should be this time of year and partly cloudy skies. On Wednesday, it'll be mostly sunny and a little warmer. We'll see highs in the upper 80s. From the WNKY News 40 Weather Center, I'm meteorologist Scott Burchett.
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0: matter. It's 5 o'clock somewhere.
1: It's always on 5 in Margaritaville, come to think of it.
0: Yeah, I heard that.
1: You've been there, haven't you?
0: Yes, sir.
1: I've seen your boat.

0: That's Exile. I don't want to be a memory. I'm Bosch hanging out with you today. Have you thought about where you're going to retire? Well, they polled thousands of retired Americans to find out what matters most to them. Using their top preferences, the site ranked the best places to retire in the country. The top three are all in Florida, with Fort Lauderdale at number one. Translated, nobody wants to shovel snow when they're retired, right? That's a no-brainer. Thank you, Captain's Obvious.
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3: Soybeans and corn are higher Tuesday. Cattle and hogs finished lower. I'm John Perkins with a Brownfield market update. When it comes to short stature corn, it all started with Stein. For decades, they've been focused on unique hybrids that deliver top yields. Stein invented short stature corn, then they perfected it. Soybeans were higher on fund and technical buying. The USDA's national crop rating dipped over the past week, with harvest just around the corner in parts of the region. Unknown destinations did buy 132,000 tons of new crop U.S. soybeans ahead of the open. September beans are up 12 at 1228. November was 13.5 higher at 1237 and 3 quarters. September bean meal held at 320.30. September bean oil is up 39 at 67.52. Corn was higher. The USDA's national corn rating fell 3%. The trade's expected a cut in yield in the next production update. A smaller crop and ongoing strong demand would have an impact on supply. September corn is 9 higher at $5.50 a penny. December was up 8 at $5.23.50. And wheat was mixed. The U.S. winter wheat harvest is officially over, while the spring wheat harvest is ahead of average. Black Sea exports remain stifled by war, but U.S. wheat is just not competitively priced. September Chicago is up 3 and 3 quarters at $6.85.50. September Kansas City was 4 higher at $7.54.50. September Minneapolis wheat on Tuesday was up a quarter penny at $6.94. Live and feeder cattle were down sharply on fund liquidation ahead of widespread direct trade. Megan Grebner's got more on that in just a moment. October live is down 265 at 210.95, and December was 207 lower at 212.12. With additional pressure from the higher moving corn, September feeders were down 495 at 319.27. October was 495 lower at 313.32. And hogs were lower on technical selling and the lower midday move in pork. October lean was down 67 cents at 80.45. December was $1.12 lower at 70.35. Megan Grebner has that full look at the cash livestock markets after this brief break.
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0: There was a light round of direct cash cattle trade that was reported Tuesday. Dress deals in Nebraska were marked at $345 and are set for delayed delivery. That's about $10 lower than the prior week's business. Asking prices were at $228 to $230 live in the South. Box beef closed sharply higher with solid demand and moderate offerings. Choice up $284 at $388.53. Select was $396 higher at $368.98. Estimated cattle slaughter was 107,000 head. Cash hogs closed higher with a solid negotiated run. Barrows and gilts at the National Daily Direct were up $1.62 with a weighted average of 91.02. No comparison at the Iowa, Minnesota, or the Western Corn Belt, but weighted averages of 90.71 and 90.69. Pork values closed lower, down 225 at 97.68. Most of the primals were lower. And estimated hog slaughter was 488,000 head. I'm Megan Grebner, Brownfield Ag News.
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The devil went down to Georgia. He was looking for a soul to steal. He was in a bind because he was way behind and he was willing to make a deal. When he came across this young man sawing on a fiddle and playing it hot, and the devil jumped up on a hickory stump and said, "Boy, let me tell you what. I guess you didn't know it, but I'm a fiddle player too. And if you'd care to take a dare, I'll make a bet with you. Now, you play pretty good fiddle, boy, but give the devil his due. I bet a fiddle of gold against your soul, because I think I'm better than you."

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And he laid that golden fiddle on the ground at Johnny's feet. Johnny said, devil, just come on back if you ever want to try again. 'Cause I told you once, you son of a gun, I'm

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0: Those are the Mavericks. All You Ever Do Is Bring Me Down. And I'm Bosch. Coming up, some great songs by the Kendalls, George Strait, and Martina McBride is next with Independence Day.
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0: The candles, heaven's just a cent away. I'm Bosch. Dina Carter's coming up next. Well, everybody's talking about AI, artificial intelligence, right? Well, they came out with the American AI Jobs Risk Index, which predicts which jobs are most at risk of being taken over by artificial intelligence. The research finds that more than 9 million U.S. jobs are at risk of displacement in the next 2 to 5 years, with web and digital interface designers topping the list. The workers least likely to lose jobs to AI are roofers, miners, and machine operators. See, I don't have to worry about artificial intelligence taking my job. If you listen long enough, you realize my show doesn't involve any intelligence.
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1: Fox News, I'm John Saucier. Country singer Dolly Parton passing away today at the age of 80. In a video posted on social media, the late singer's nephew and head of security, Brian Seaver, mourns his aunt's death.
2: Dolly has lived in the light and is in the arms of Jesus, surely met by Carl, her parents, and countless others who have watched her and longed for her to meet them in the heavens.
1: Dolly had been struggling with health issues, which forced her to cancel a recent residency in Las Vegas earlier this year. Tennessee Republican Senator Marsha Blackburn praising Parton for establishing her Imagination Library to help children read. Here's her comments on Fox.
3: She knew that that was a way to help them expand their world and to dream those dreams.
1: President Trump has ordered that American flags be flown at half staff starting tonight for a week in honor of the late singer. Dolly Parton was 80 years old. America is listening to Fox News.
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10: Tonight's shaping up to be a pretty average night with lows dropping down to right around the 60-degree mark where we should be this time of year, and partly cloudy skies. On Wednesday, it'll be mostly sunny and a little warmer. We'll see highs in the upper 80s. From the WNKY News 40 Weather Center, I'm meteorologist Scott Burchett.
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0: Arlene Carter, Every Little Thing, I'm Bosch, and in case you haven't heard the sad news, Dolly Parton has passed away at age 80. Boy, are we going to miss her. I met her once in 1996. She was an amazing woman. More great country coming up next, right here.
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0: The Oak Ridge Boys trying to love two women. I'm Bosch. Coming up, some great tunes by Reba McEntire, Hank Jr., and Sawyer Brown is next with Thank God for You.
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0: Reba McEntire, why haven't I heard from you? I'm Bosch. Alabama's coming up next. So experts say giving kids responsibilities at home helps them build confidence, independence, and life skills. The key, they say, is giving them tasks that are age-appropriate, and the best part is when they help out, there's less for parents to do. Yeah, even young children can pitch in. They can get dressed on their own, tidy their beds, and help set the table. Yeah, tell me about it. When you're young, growing up in my family was tough. It was tough. My parents made me mow the lawn every week, which is fine, but I had to start doing it when I was in kindergarten. I mean, come on, man.
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1: Fox News, I'm Tom Rigotti. A country music legend and iconic entertainer has died.
2: Will you come again? Just when I'm about.
1: Dolly Parton was 80 years old, a multi-Grammy winner and actress known for her flashy style, and later her humanitarian work spent decades in the public eye. Parton had been struggling with her health recently. Tributes have been pouring in from across the country. President Trump has ordered American flags to be flown at half-staff for a week. Canada striking back in an escalating trade war with the U.S.
3: Canadian officials say they're slapping 15 to 50% tariffs on American steel, dairy, seafood, clothing, and cosmetics, totaling about $20 billion worth of goods. The move is a response to President Trump hiking tariffs on dozens of Canadian products.
1: Trade talks fell apart last week. Fox's Jared Halpern there. 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
12: Tonight's shaping up to be a pretty average night with lows dropping down to right around the 60-degree mark where we should be this time of year and partly cloudy skies. On Wednesday, it'll be mostly sunny and a little warmer. We'll see highs in the upper 80s. From the W.